I am happy to join with you today in what will go down in history

The brain. Some are insane. Who's to blame? I need to know where some must bought. I cost for an occasion and gaze to point the finger at us. The music isn't.

down the street. See my life shaking with every who I meet. Refried confusion as I'm making itself clear. Wonder which way to go to get on out of.

His life is an hospital in which each patient is possessed by the desire to change beds. One wants to suffer in front of the stove, and another believes that he will get, well, near the window. It always seems to me that I will be better off there, where I'm not. And this question of moving a

0: growing up in a slum neighborhood where the crime rate is amongst the highest in the nation is not easy.
1: But I think in this instance, I would have to be out of my mind not to recommend that you be sent to the asylum for the criminally insane at Matawan.
2: The

0: What?
1: It sounds nice starting like that anyway.
2: Okay, yeah. Okay. So we'll have a count on that.
3: 1, 2, 3, 4, 5. Right, off you go.
2: That's it.
3: You do the counting.
2: The beginning's different now. Okay.
0: Yeah.
2: Ready?
4: Yeah. How's it? Yeah.
2: From 0 to 3,
4: I'm just going.
2: 1, 2, 3, 4. 3.

out a carpet of diamonds across our cash crop car lot filled with twilight coupe de villes, leaving the town in the keeping of the one who is sweeping. Up the ghost

0: the money on this gig?
1: Come on.
2: Ladies, you're here for the audition?
1: Yes. I'm Diamond, and this is Pearl.
0: Pearl?

0: Petra Doral.
1: Thank you. I'd like to carry on with a song that was on the album before last, and it's called Everybody's Trying to Be My Baby. Well, they took some honey from a tree, dressed it up and they go.

Baina urentu liur Bertxote liko jelme Bege liti jalar Liti jin baina uate Fagar Dimbele

Till the pain is so big you feel nothing at all. A working class hero is something to be. A working class hero is something to be.